0: 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I'm Tony Lorino. Ooh, we do have something to look forward to movie-wise. Though it's been in the works for so long, it's kind of one of those, is this going to happen or not things. The Dirty Dancing sequel, Jennifer Grey herself is on, and finally they've been, like, in the studio and working on stuff. So that's good news, right? Right? Please? Let's get in the mood for whatever's going to happen with that sequel with Jennifer, with some original Dirty Dancing music. And whatever you'd like to add to the playlist to do the lift to, get baby up in the air, 877-909-1989. Reach out, we'll get it on next.
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I'm Tony the Reno. Still ahead, you know your 90s. Oh, a great album on our throwback timeline. Why don't you win some money with it coming up about 45 minutes?

0: 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Julie's hard at work with us tonight. You do what?
1: We raise golden retriever puppies.
0: Oh my gosh, I want your job!
1: Well, that's not my full-time job.
0: Oh.
1: Well, I'm a teacher, actually.
0: Oh. Summer's off and we're raising dogs instead of kids, huh?
1: They're cute, but they also start to smell bad. Yeah.
0: Well, you work on finding them some forever homes, and you have a great night, okay?
1: Thank you. You too.

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Kingston's 102.7 WOW FM. Thanks for having your throwbacks on with us tonight. I'm Tony the Reno. One of the biggest albums of the 90s in the summer of, well, what year? You're going to have to guess the year. And if you do, you win the cash. Let's explain coming up and play along the throwback timeline.

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1: 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The Sony PlayStation is out for the first time, and we are so obsessed. And in the summer of the year, we're talking about just about this time, we're all cranking up Alanis's Jagged Little Pill album released with songs like Hand in My Pockets. Was it 1994, 1995, or 1996? 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
1: Throwback Nation with Tony Lorino. 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
0: And what year was it? Star Trek Voyager, first on UPN, the Sony PlayStation released. And this album out in the summer of, if you texted and guessed 1995, you got it. Here's Alanis. I'm

7 Wow FM. I'm Tony DeReno. It's tough to explain things to kids. It's like the wildfires from Canada. But give them a little bit of credit sometimes. I explained it to my son what was going on. You know the cutest picture of all the Canadian firefighters trying to fight? Check it out for yourself. You're going to love this. Throwback Nation on Facebook. Looking forward to that.

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1: Question says, if you could smell like one food for the rest of your life, what would it be?
0: Garlic.
1: Oh,
0: just in case.
1: No way.
0: Vampires. Okay, does bread count?
1: I guess, yeah, then it's
0: freshly,
1: a food.
0: Freshly baked bread. Mild, warm, comforting.
1: No, that's true.
0: I mean, I thought like bacon for a second, but that's too strong.
1: Oh, bacon would be amazing.
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0: Jessie tonight. She was playing along with our throwback timeline earlier. And, of course, she knew the year. We were talking about the Alanis album that we will never forget. Jagged Little Pill out. And we are getting multiple copies of that one because it was one you listened to so much, you scratched it, you lost it at a friend's house, it fell between the seat of the car, and you needed multiple copies. And you just had to keep on listening. You loved it so much. Jessie, I promise, we'll get more from Alanis on tonight. And if there's someone that you love from back in the day you just want to hear a little bit more of tonight, reach out like Jessie did with text at 877-909-1989. We'll take care of your throwback coming up.
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102.7 WOW FM. They must be one of the groups that is so underrated. We didn't know how good they were in the 90s. And here we are today just soaking them all in again. Here's Sublime.

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Yes, he's on for Top Gun 3. We're going to get some good new music in Top Gun 3, aren't we? If Tom Cruise is there, I say we should get a new version of this one from Kenny Loggins. We'll be down. Here's Danger Zone.

0: 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Throwback Nation's Late Night Class Reunion. 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And if these sound familiar?
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Hits of the 80s and more, Kingston's 102.7 WOW FM. And welcome to the Late Night Class Reunion, Class of 1988. Oh, the music is hot. We're on our feet with Gloria. We're rocking out with Bon Jovi. And life is good tonight on the Late Night Class Reunion.

0: Class of 1988, I'm Tony DeReno. You probably had that person you had that crush on. Yeah, made a great summer together, sitting by the beach, sitting under the moon, and then it was done. But you think about him today, and there is one particular song from Richard Marx that he wrote that was just so perfect for those summer loves. We got to do that tonight. The Endless Summer Nights, to reflect on those summer romances of days gone by. Let's do that and all the best of 1988, all continuing next.
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Oh, the bad boy. We all love a bad boy, even though we know that they're going to get you in trouble, don't you? Late night class reunion, class of 1988. And after leaving New Edition, we knew that he was one of the baddest of the bad boys. And we turned him up anyway.

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I'm Tony the Reno. The song that encapsulates the hate. After the love, there is none better than the one we're about to enjoy together for the classic.

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I'm Tony the Reno, class of 1988. Late night class reunion is on. We were talking about endless summer nights. Yeah, the relationship is done, and you're like, oh, that was fun, and it's done, and everybody goes their separate ways. But then there are those relationships where it's like, oh, no, this should never happen. What a fool I was.

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0: Now my parents have a queen bed that they're famous for.
1: Oh, interesting.
0: They like a queen. Yeah. They like to cuddle. Why am I talking about my parents cuddling? I don't know. But my dad leaves both his feet dangling off the edge of the bed. I
1: so
0: do
1: you
0: know
1: say
0: that
1: dangling, but they're probably just straight out.
0: No, they are bent down and yeah, they're just straight out.
1: When
0: but
1: you
0: like
1: say dangling, I'm like, wait, so is it at the knee?
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1: When you are more physically tired, you are more honest. 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
2: 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Think about like when you were a kid and you had those late night sleepovers and you'd be like, hey, I have something to tell you. I have a crush on Danielle.
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1: I'm Bob Perreault, keeping you in the loop this morning. Starting today, Kingston Health Sciences Center has updated its urgent care center hours. The center will now be open Monday to Friday from 8 a.m. until 4 p.m. and weekends until 2. The hospital says the goal is to provide more predictable access to care. The changes will also mean one weekend physician can now support the busy emergency department. Gananoque police are warning residents about a suspected rental scam involving a Facebook account called Low Income Rent. It directs victims to a fake application that requests a $75 fee by e-transfer or gift card. Rental seekers in the region are urged to thoroughly check up on rental listings, never send money before viewing a property or signing a lease. We expect the humidity to return tomorrow with a high to 24. Ideal conditions for more of those summer thunderstorms we've seen in recent weeks.
2: When it's hot and humid, there's a risk of thunderstorm. Now, not necessarily severe thunderstorm, and I'm going to mention what I mean by severe, but just the fact that you're going to get a thunder boomer.
1: That's Environment Canada senior climatologist David Phillips, who says most storms are brief and move through quickly, bringing lightning, heavy rain, gusty winds, in addition to the thunder boomer, as he put it. Keep listening. We'll keep you updated during any and all weather alerts. The Blue Jays' woes continue. They fell 12-2 to Tampa last night and are now 6 games out of a wild card spot. And Canadians got into soccer. More than 30 million of us tuned into the World Cup over its run. That's more than double from 2022. The next time you're scrolling through your phone, visit kingstondaily.ca and see what Kingston's talking about. 401 Traffic and Weather together next.
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7: Well, good morning. Here we go with the first check on your drive, and I just did a first run through the traffic cameras on the 401. Looking at the stretch between Belleville and Brockville, fairly lightly traveled, no live lane issues or slowdowns to pass along in the early going this morning. Your forecast for today, we're looking at a sun, mix of sun and clouds this morning, more cloud than sun this afternoon. Look for a slight chance of late afternoon showers, wind gust to 40 kilometers an hour and the high reaching 21. Partly cloudy tonight, fog roll. Rolling in, low down to 12. Tomorrow, we'll start off with sunshine, a mix of sun and clouds in the afternoon. Winds diminish with a high of 24, feeling like 27. 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
2: Let's do this. Good morning. We are Joey and Lauren. Thanks for hanging out with us today. I think I have a problem. I said this recently, and that is that I'm done wearing t-shirts. I think I'm in the age now where I need to wear golf polos. I have a problem because now, do you know the question I've had to answer, I don't know, four times already in the last week?
3: Are you
4: going golfing today?
2: Mm. No, like I changed your look. Because I wear hats.
3: Mm-hmm.
2: And I wear a golf polo now. Everyone says, oh, you going golfing? You know what it does? It just reminds me how much I'm not going golfing around.
3: Now you need to go golfing.
2: Yeah, that's right.
3: To make up for it. So there you go.
2: That's right. You going golfing, Joey? No, I'm not. Let's have some fun trending stories up next.
3: Well, apparently this new movie, we need to stop what we're doing right now and go see it. Wait till you hear about the money made. And it is next on Joey and Lauren.
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1: It's Joey and Lauren. It's Trending Stories, and Lauren's got the trending stories right now. What's going on?
2: That I do. The Odyssey movie.
1: Yeah,
2: that
1: I want to see it.
2: I guess it made back 100% of its budget in the first 24 hours.
1: Yeah, apparently like it's amazing. Well. Apparently it's great. There's also these stories coming out about how, gosh, I'm an idiot. I can't remember the guy's name that directed it. He's a super famous director. But, like, no water bottles, no phones on set, no UGG boots.
2: Christopher Nolan,
1: Christopher
2: by the way.
1: Nolan, yes, that's
2: no
1: who it
2: UGG
1: is.
2: No UGG boots?
1: Yeah, and here's why. Because he's like, we're not allowing these slips that happen in, like, Game of Thrones where a Dasani water bottle or, like, someone's iPhone sitting next to an axe.
2: Interesting.
1: Or like, it's cold on set, and so a lot of actors, if it's cold on set, will put on UGG boots, and then they'll forget, and then they're, like, fighting a dragon, and they're wearing UGGs. So, yeah. Listen, I want to see the movie, The Odyssey. It looks amazing. Guess what? I'm not seeing it. Why? I will wait for it to come out at home, because it's 2 hours and 45 minutes, and I'm telling you, if we don't put intermissions for pee breaks in movies, I'm boycotting them.
2: Well, you got to go at least 10 minutes, right, for an intermission. The only problem is the people that don't have to pee. And they're excited. And then where do you find the spot in the movie? Where's the point in the movie? I mean, the production company has to decide when.
1: Something. And give us 10
2: Gary
1: minutes.
2: In the back. He'd be like, all right, let's cut it in the middle of a fight scene.
1: You're telling me all of us would be bummed if they paused it and said, all right, go potty, go get a refill, whatever, stretch, check your phone if you need to, and in 10 minutes we're coming back. We'd all be happier for it. Thank you very much.
2: Okay, thank you for the TED Talk. There's a supermarket in Finland that has introduced pink baskets. So pink shopping baskets throughout. Okay. You know, the stacks, you just grab one while you're shopping. The pink baskets indicate that you are single and open to meeting someone.
1: Oh, that's what
2: so
1: we need.
2: So if you have a pink basket in Finland and you're walking around when you're shopping, it is an indicator that you are ready for a relationship.
1: Imagine not hearing that story and just going with the pink basket and just getting hit on like crazy.
2: Right? You just walk around like, and you got it.
1: Yeah, can I get a quarter pound of roast beef? You sure can, baby girl.
2: And you've got your kids with you. Yeah, you're like, what's going on?
1: What's happening?
2: I just saw that they are reversing some sort of a positive test on the diarrhea lettuce. Have you heard about this?
1: No, I haven't.
2: So you've heard about the diarrhea lettuce. I guess that's what every slang term is called.
1: A lot of people are excited about it. They're like, I need to lose some LBs.
2: Let me just read this to you. It says, tests on an iceberg lettuce sample initially linked to an explosive diarrhea outbreak were a false positive. Health officials are saying they previously reported that a sample from Taco Bell supplier Taylor Farms tested positive for the parasite, but now they are reversing the finding following a review. So I don't know what it was. Is it the Taco Bell? Is it the lettuce? Is it Taylor Farms? Is it not?
1: I've said this from the beginning.
2: Are we being punked?
1: I said we all need to rally for Taco Bell because I do feel like they're getting it. Because the first story was it was lettuce used at Taco Bell, but Taco Bell wasn't at fault. And so everyone's like, oh man, you got to be careful with Taco Bell. No, they were just putting lettuce on their tacos that they thought was good lettuce.
2: Yeah, also Taco Bell's been giving people diarrhea for decades. Yeah, like, so, I mean, what is it?
1: In fact, if I was Taco Bell, I'd be like, and? oh, you've been getting diarrhea from Chalupa Supremes for years, but now you want to be mad at us. All right? At least we're not false advertising. Right. Salad, they never tell you that you're going to get diarrhea. Taco Bell, they've always told you.
2: Telling you, our kids are the safest as safe can be because they won't be touching anything.
1: They don't eat a vegetable.
2: It's like chicken nuggets and that's it. Yeah. Chicken nuggets would never. And those are some of your trending stories.
1: It's Joey and Lauren.

0: Good morning, I'm Bob Perrault. Here's what's coming up in the next 48 hours. It's everything you need to know.
1: Good morning, I'm Melissa Brush. Some days call for excitement, other days call for slowing down. The next 48 hours around Kingston offers both. Today, Springer Market Square fills with the sounds of swing, jazz, and big band favorites as the Michael K. Myers Quintet takes the stage as part of the Live 365 Summer Music Series. If your week has felt a little too busy, today's Midday Sit Spot Club offers a completely different experience. Meeting at Lake Ontario Park, the guided gathering encourages people to put away distractions, spend time in nature, and recharge. Tomorrow, Springer Market Square transforms into an outdoor movie theater for movies in the square. There's something special about watching a film under the stars alongside friends, family, and neighbors. And that's exactly what keeps this summer tradition drawing crowds year after year. For families tomorrow, Kids Take Over the Museum is at Murney Tower. Young visitors can dive into scavenger hunts, crafts, workshops, and hands-on activities that make local history feel more like an adventure than a lesson. In local sports, the Kingston Sentinels women play their final home game Friday. And if you'd rather get into the game yourself, adult badminton and pickleball sessions have plenty of openings throughout the day. You can get all the details on these events at kingstondaily.ca. Just click the 48. In the newsroom, I'm Melissa Brush, and that's what's happening around town.
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8: Your problem-free commute continues in the early going this morning. Still not spotting any issues whatsoever on the 401. Whether you're traveling eastbound or westbound between Belleville and Brockville, you'll find both directions moving at the speed limit with no slowdowns. Your forecast for today, we start off with a mix of sun and clouds. More cloud than sun around lunchtime with a slight chance of a late afternoon shower. It's going to get a little windy with gusts to 40 kilometers an hour and the high reaching only 21. Partly cloudy tonight with fog rolling in. Overnight low down to 12 degrees. Tomorrow starts off with sunshine. By the afternoon, we'll see a mix of sun and clouds. Temperature getting back up to 24. 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
1: It's Joey and Lauren, and I've come to this realization about kids, both when I was a kid and now having kids. And I think there is a cut and dry answer. I don't think there's any gray area. I don't think there's any wiggle room. You are either, or you have either, Band-Aid kids or not Band-Aid kids. And you either grew up being a Band-Aid kid or not a Band-Aid kid. Now, what is a Band-Aid kid? Because I've realized this. We have two boys, and lives are totally different. A Band-Aid kid are the kids, and maybe this was you growing up, or, you know, your parents did this for you, or now you have those kids, that the moment any sort of bump, scrape, little tiny cut happens, they want a Band-Aid. We have our youngest son. I mean, it looks like he's got tattoos everywhere.
2: At any given moment, he probably has at least, at minimum, 3 Band-Aids on his body.
1: It's crazy.
2: He all the time. And it could be like, you don't even see a cut, but he's just like, oh, it hurts right here. And it's nothing. He just bumped himself and you don't see a scrape or anything. And it is, I'm like, oh, buddy, you're fine. You're not bleeding or anything. You're okay. And it's just like World War III. It's like, I need a Band-Aid. I'm like, okay, fine. So then put a Band-Aid on him. And of course, I buy these stupid Band-Aids that they're great because they last a really long time. So they're good underwater. They're good, all these things. So I buy them. They're a little more pricey. But then I feel like, okay, now I'm using them for non-wounds.
1: Yeah,
2: now
1: and they stay on
2: them
1: forever. And of course, kids, no kid likes to get their Band-Aid removed, right? They think it's World War III. But then our oldest, he'll get hit with a stick, bleeding for a little bit, and he's like, I'm good. I don't need a Band-Aid. And I'm like,
2: yeah, exactly.
1: So were you, because I was not a Band-Aid kid.
2: No,
1: and
2: I was
1: you know
2: not.
1: Why? Price. My mom was like, I remember where the Band-Aids were in our house, and you were not allowed to grab one on your own. Why? Because my mom knew they were expensive. And I remember all the time, she's like, no, Band-Aids are expensive. You can't just have a Band-Aid.
2: Yeah.
1: So, like, I had to earn a Band-Aid as a kid.
2: Well, also, your family reuses, like, Ziploc bags and stuff. So, I get it. Like, there are things that it's like you want to make sure you savor and spread them out. Band-Aids are one of them. I don't even know if we had Band-Aids growing up. That is the craziest thing I think I've ever said. But I don't know. I need to ask my mom. Did you even buy Band-Aids? Because I think I was cut up all the time and I never had.
1: Did you know where your first aid kit was?
2: No. I don't even think we had a first aid kit. No way.
1: Do we have a first aid kit?
2: Yeah, we have a few.
1: Where?
2: We have one in each car.
1: Okay.
2: I think. And then we have one in the laundry room.
1: Okay.
2: I think.
1: And a fire extinguisher?
2: Yeah, we do.
1: Okay.
2: Yeah, we
1: do. You know where that is?
2: Yeah,
1: I don't know where this stuff is.
2: I do. It's by the toaster.
1: I'll be impressed. This is okay. That makes sense. So were you a Band-Aid kid or do you have Band-Aid kids? Because I'm telling you right now, I can't do it anymore. And here's the problem is half of the Band-Aids our son uses, he doesn't need them. He just likes them. But then, of course, in public, in a public place where he goes, I don't need this Band-Aid anymore. And I'm like, don't say that out loud. So we're at the pool and he literally goes, I don't need this Band-Aid on my knee. And I'm like, now everyone thinks, ew, no, keep the Band-Aid on. And I want to be like, dude, he didn't need a Band-Aid in the first place.
2: It's funny. I actually think the opposite. I would be more comfortable if somebody didn't have a Band-Aid on in the pool. Because I'm worried he's going to like come off and float around. If you're not actively bleeding and it's just a old cut, like, I don't care. Maybe I'm crazy.
1: Seeing a wild, on-the-loose Band-Aid is a terrible feeling. It never feels good.
2: I saw one at the bottom of a pool once, and I was just like,
1: you're just like, that's it is what it is. So I was not prepared. I am not a Band-Aid kid. And now raising my own Band-Aid kid feels a little rough right now.
2: It's kind of cute, though.
1: Just like
2: walking around, looking like he's just gotten a fight.
1: Reviewing your budget, and it looks like 70% of your annual income goes to Band-Aids. Yes, it does. It's Joey and Lauren.
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1: Good morning, I'm Bob Perreault. Time for What's Good in and around Kingston, where we catch up with local newsmakers and people doing interesting things in and for the community.
2: Good morning, I'm Melissa Brush from the KingstonDaily.ca newsroom. 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
3: I am still not seeing any issues on the traffic cameras on the stretch of 401 between Belleville and Brockville. Both directions continue this morning to move at the speed limit. Your forecast for today, starting off with a mix of sun and clouds. More cloud than sun this afternoon with a slight chance of a late afternoon shower. Again, it's going to get a little windy, gusts up to about 40 kilometers an hour, the high reaching 21. Partly cloudy tonight, fog rolling in, low down to 12 degrees. Tomorrow, we're going to see a mix of sun and clouds by the afternoon. Fog dissipates in the morning. Winds diminish as well with a high of 24, feeling like 27. 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

0: Wednesday, we answer your would you rather questions that you text into 68719. What do we got, Lauren?
1: Would you rather get caught talking bad about your boss or get caught talking bad about your mom?
0: I feel like bosses, I mean, if you're a boss, you got to know, like, there's going to be times that people talk about you, right? I mean, any boss knows, like, if you walk into a room and everyone stops talking, they were probably talking about you. The mom, though.
1: I would rather be caught talking bad about my mom, I think. Because really? I think with a family member, especially a mom, you're close to your mom. Yes, you don't want to hurt your mom. You don't want to break her heart. You love your mom. But I also think deep down, you both know how much you love each other. At least I'm referencing my own mom. Okay. I can't speak to everyone's mother relationships, but for me, I'd be like, my mom knows I'm probably saying something I don't mean. We love each other. We'll get over it. We'll make up. We're bonded forever. My boss.
0: Yeah.
1: I don't know. Like, maybe he thinks I said something and I meant it, or I flew off the handle and he has my job in his hands. Yeah, I'd much rather accidentally get caught talking about my mama.
0: Because what if you catch your mom on the wrong day and your mom's like, done, out of the will, out of my life, I don't want to talk to you anymore?
1: I don't think my mom would do that.
0: Well, your family, you guys will fly insults and then be
1: maybe
0: best
1: that's
0: friends.
1: What it is.
0: I don't
1: maybe
0: get
1: that's
0: it.
1: What it is. We kind of throw it back and
0: I
1: forth.
0: I swear, you've been on the phone with a family member and they'll be like, you dumb idiot!
1: Anyway,
0: so we're so excited to see you at the potluck this weekend. I'm like, what is going on? I'll take the boss. You know, that's part of being a boss. Not everyone's going to like you. I'll leave my mom unprotected. I want my mom in a bubble.
1: This one says, guys, would you rather have an extra hour every morning or an extra hour every night?
0: Extra hour
1: every morning or night?
0: I don't know. When you put the kids to bed and then there's like this... there's a ticking time bomb. And then you know what my argument every night is? Oh, I want to watch the show. Ah, no, I really should get sleep. Like, that constantly happens. Mm-hmm. All the time.
1: I'm going to pick morning. And here's why. I find I am way more productive in the mornings. And I'm talking about, like, weekends. Obviously, we're doing the show in the morning. But, like, if I'm thinking about a Saturday
0: morning.
1: That's very
0: productive, though, in the morning.
1: Well, of course.
0: Doing the show.
1: But so is everybody doing their job, right? Everybody should be kind of productive at their jobs in the mornings. But I'm talking about, like, if I were at home and I had an extra hour, I could do that. I could use it in so many ways. I can get stuff done around the house. I could exercise. I could, you know, catch up on things. I could
0: play with
1: the kids. I could. Yeah, I think so. I mean, okay. I go in waves.
0: I can't exercise on Saturdays.
1: I'm super productive. And then there's other waves. I'm like, I'm in pajamas till 4 p.m.
0: Lauren doesn't like it. I wake up really early, but I'll stay in bed on Saturdays for, like, longer. So, like, yes, I'm up at, like, 6 a.m. on a Saturday, but I don't get out of bed till, like, 8:30, depending. And Lauren's like, just go. And so I'll take the night because that means that the kids can go to bed and I know I can watch a show. Oh, that's a great feeling. Because I fight myself all the time. And then I fall asleep. It's just really an extra hour for me to watch a show and fall asleep.
1: This one says, would you rather get the perfect parking spot every time or always have the shortest checkout line?
0: Parking spot. Oh my gosh, parking spot.
1: It took you a minute. You had to really consider.
0: I just think the checkout line, I mean, the amount of times I go actual grocery shopping where I'm not getting like two items, it's not worth. Like if I was there on a Saturday afternoon with a full cart, yeah, that'd be nice. But I'll take the parking spot, man.
1: Yeah, I think you're right because the parking spot could be beneficial in so many ways. Like if you're going to a sporting event, or like a big event, a concert, something where lots of people are going to, if you could have the perfect parking spot for that,
0: I'll tell you though,
1: chef's kiss.
0: Having the closest spot to the venue isn't always the best.
1: No,
0: because it's high traffic.
1: Yeah, you want to park near an exit from the parking lot because then when you back up and pull out,
0: Amen.
1: You just get out.
0: Amen. You give me a concert, a football game, I want the spot by the exit backed into the spot. These people that get right by the front door, I've seen it. Thousands of people leaving the arena and they're sitting in their car like this. Mm-hmm. Just waiting for everyone to cross.
1: Yep. One time was in a parking garage and I was just idling in a parking garage for, I feel like, an hour because it was not moving. I was on like the third floor or whatever, maybe fourth or something. It was a big event and I couldn't move. I'm like, I better just put it in park.
0: Yep.
1: Nobody's going anywhere. And those are your would you rather questions.
0: Joey and Lauren.

0: KingstonDaily.ca newsroom. Here's what you need to know.
1: I'm Bob Perreault, keeping you in the loop this morning. Kingston area shoppers will soon have more Canadian choices when ordering beer, wine, cider, and spirits. Ontario has joined 8 other provinces in a new direct-to-consumer alcohol agreement. Approved producers will be able to sell online and ship directly to homes. That means local customers can explore more Canadian-made products without traveling or relying on only what is stocked in the LCBO. Here's a trip this driver won't soon forget. A Vermont resident has been charged with impaired driving after a traffic stop on Road 38 in Central Frontenac Township. The OPP say the stop began because of a trailer tire that appeared flat. After roadside screening and further testing, the 70-year-old was charged and given a date with the judge on September 1st. Musical Retirement Home in Sealy's Bay has built its care model around music therapy and musical activities. Evgeny Krieger, owner and nurse, says people need more than just medical care.
2: They need dignity, music, comfort, emotional support, and joy.
1: There's a public bonus here, too. They open their doors to the public for free live concerts every Wednesday at 6:30 p.m. The Blue Jays' struggles continue after a 12-2 loss to Tampa Bay last night. Toronto's now 6 games back of a wildcard spot. Meanwhile, Canadians caught World Cup fever. More than 30 million people tuned in during the tournament, more than double the Canadian audience from 2022. The next time you're scrolling through your phone, visit KingstonDaily.ca and see what Kingston's talking about. 401 Traffic and Weather together, next.
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7: Well, with this, check on your drive. Just did another run through the traffic cameras, and the 401 between Belleville and Brockville still very lightly traveled at this hour. Not seeing any pockets of volume or slowdowns whatsoever. Again, as you travel eastbound or westbound between Belleville and Brockville. Your forecast for today, we are looking at a mix of sun and clouds to start. More cloud than sun this afternoon with a chance of a late day shower. Wind gusts picking up to 40 kilometers an hour with the high reaching 21. Right now, gusts up to about 31 or so. Partly cloudy tonight, fog developing with a low down to 12 degrees. Tomorrow starts off sunny, a mix of sun and clouds by the afternoon. The high tomorrow, 24, is going to feel like 27. 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
2: Here we go. Let's do this thing. Good morning, Lauren.
3: Good morning.
2: How are we doing?
3: Raising 90s kids. That's what we're doing. We watched Honey, I Shrunk the Kids.
2: Yeah.
3: The other day. We're trying to just, I don't know, introduce movies to the kids that, like, we also would enjoy. And sometimes these shows that are current for kids are just kind of, bleh. So we're some movies we grew up with. And so we put on Honey, I Shrunk the Kids. They loved it. Some of the scenes intense. A little scorpion. That's kind of scared me a little bit watching that. And then they've watched, what else did we do? George of the Jungle. They love that. Space Jam. They love that.
2: It's
3: so if you have
2: awesome.
3: Any other suggestions, let us know. Because I was thinking of introducing Little Rascals.
2: Little Rascals. Little Giants. Another. Okay. That movie's really good.
3: It's so many. The Sandlot. They've seen that one. But somebody did text, because I was talking to one of my friends. She said that she had had their kids watch The Land Before Time. I'm like, man, I forgot about those.
2: Yeah.
3: We should put those on for the kids.
2: I think it's great. The only thing I'm going to say is this would be like when we were growing up, our parents putting on movies from the 60s.
3: Okay, so my stepdad used to force me to watch 20,000 Leagues Under the Sea, and I hated it.
2: Listen, I'm loving it, but I'm like, oh my gosh, this is like if my dad would have said, let's watch a cartoon from the 1960s.
3: That's such a good point.
2: That's what they're living right now. All right, trending stories are next.
3: Have you heard of Jimothy? Who is Jimothy, and why is he taking over the internet? Next on Joey and Lauren. 102.

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1: It's Joey and Lauren. It's Trending Stories. Lauren, what's trending?
2: Well, this weight loss strategy that I feel like I have heard my entire life, and that is drinking a lot of water before your meal. It fills you up. You eat less.
1: Oh, my mom was big on that. Again, it was a budget thing, but my mom would be like, everyone drink a bunch of water so you're less hungry for dinner because we don't got much.
2: No, but like we've all been there. If you're like, I'm trying to adjust my portion control. Yeah. I'm feeling like I just keep going back for seconds. You drink a big glass of water right before you eat. You eat your meal. You're full. You're good. However, there's a new study that was just done from Cornell and Penn State. The researchers say that this is one of the most repeated weight loss strategies. But after analyzing lunches in a lab, they found that drinking more water during meals was actually linked to eating more, not less.
1: Well, now, okay, you're just throwing everything on its head because I have grown up being like, drink a lot of water, you won't eat much.
2: They said every additional 100 grams of water consumed corresponded to roughly 39 more grams of food and 49 extra calories. So as these people were involved in this study, the people that drank the most water ended up eating the most food.
1: I watched those eating contests, and they are drinking a lot of water. Like that hot dog eating contest, they're going crazy on the water. So
2: yeah, that's true. They're dipping. Can they dip their hot dog in the water?
1: Yeah, they dip it all. Soggy buns and all.
2: I don't think I could watch that anymore. I've watched that my whole life.
1: I couldn't handle it.
2: We watched it recently, and I was like, it made me physically ill.
1: The soggy buns, I can't handle. Like when I order a sandwich, I rarely get it to go because the idea of a deli sandwich that's got mayo and maybe oil and vinegar on it, it's got to be the crustiest bread because when I get soggy bread, I can't do it.
2: Yeah.
1: But
2: what's weird is
1: I like a French dip, which is one of my favorite foods, which you take bread
2: you
1: and
2: dip
1: you
2: it,
1: dunk
2: you
1: it.
2: You make it soggy.
1: You make it soggy. That's the goal of a French dip. But I hate regular soggy bread.
2: That's funny. No, I get it. But I'm the same way. Like a sloppy Joe to me makes me want to vomit thinking about it because I feel like it's too sloppy.
1: Yeah.
2: Like it's too wet.
1: That's a good point. Soggy cereal also. Like sure. When I eat a bowl of cereal, I don't pause for conversations because that's going to
2: dig right in, baby.
1: It's going to eat up soggy time.
2: Have you heard of Jimothy, the raccoon?
1: No.
2: Okay, so I believe this is in Seattle. There is a raccoon that is kind of round. It has a very distinct shape. A lot of people have seen this video and it has gone viral, and people have named him Jimothy. So it is a raccoon. I'll put it on our socials. It's a raccoon that looks like a circle, and it has legs.
1: What do you mean it looks like a circle?
2: It's smushed. It's like its body. I don't know, something happened. Yes, it's smushed. And it's got these legs, but it's like a round.
1: Let me
2: look
1: it up.
2: Sphere.
1: Jimothy?
2: Look up Jimothy. Just type it in. I'm sure a photo will pop up.
1: Jimothy.
2: It's like short neck. It came from beneath a car.
1: Someone posted a video of it.
2: It's gone viral. Now Jimothy is a local celebrity.
1: That little raccoon. It's a smushed raccoon.
2: It looks like if your child
1: pushed it together.
2: Or it's like if you gave crayons to your 5-year-old and they drew a picture of a raccoon, that's what it would look like.
1: Dang, man, that is.
2: But Jimothy has gone viral. I don't know who gave it the name, but Jimothy has gone viral. People say he's just this beloved animal now in the area, and nobody harmed Jimothy.
1: I don't think he should. He's a local celebrity. He's not very cute, but that means he's had a tough life.
2: Isn't that funny? We always talk about animals that maybe have never been discovered. Maybe it's not a raccoon.
1: Maybe
2: it's a different species of Jimothy. We
1: may
2: be taking back the accusations on the parasite with the lettuce and the diarrhea. They are doing a little bit of a reversal. Let me read this to you.
1: Okay.
2: Lettuce test linked to diarrhea outbreak was a false positive.
1: Oh, great.
2: Tests on iceberg lettuce initially linked to an explosive diarrhea outbreak. However, they are now apologizing to Taco Bell and Taylor Farms. Taylor Farms supplies Taco Bell the lettuce. Because they tested positive for the parasite, but now they're reversing it, saying that it was a false positive. So what is it?
1: All right, everyone got to go get a Crunchwrap. Crunchwrap Supreme. Just to show support. I mean, they've been through some bad press. In fact, we were just doing an event, and there was a woman that worked at a Taco Bell, and she came by, and I was like, this is what's crazy. I was like, oh, man, we're going to Taco Bell. That's going to be crazy right now, right? And a lot of people freaking out. She's like, what? I was like, you haven't heard? She's like, oh. She's like, I kind of heard that. I was like, dude, that's impressive.
2: I feel like people who enjoy Taco Bell, I don't care. Like, for me, I'm like, I'll be running through the drive-thru if I'm craving a chalupa.
1: Yeah.
2: It's the risk you take. But don't we all when it comes to Taco Bell?
1: I mean,
2: Bell?
1: I've never had Taco Bell and not thought I'm going to get diarrhea. So I think that's kind
2: of
1: the play.
2: Worth it, though. Worth it. And those are some of your trending stories.
1: It's Joey and Lauren.
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0: Good morning, I'm Bob Perrault. Here's what's coming up in the next 48 hours. It's everything you need to know.
1: Good morning, I'm Alyssa Brush. A few of Kingston's most popular gathering spots will be busy over the next couple of days, and each one offers a very different way to spend your time. Today's crowd at Springer Market Square will be there for music. The Michael K. Myers Quintet brings lively jazz and big band sounds to the Live 365 Summer Music Series, creating the kind of outdoor concert atmosphere that's hard to resist on a summer afternoon. And not everyone recharges the same way, though. For some, the perfect break means less noise and more nature. That's the idea behind today's Midday Sit Spot Club at Lake Ontario Park, where participants are guided through a relaxing outdoor experience focused on mindfulness and connecting with the natural world. Tomorrow, movie lovers can trade their couch for an open-air theater when Movies in the Square returns downtown. And if you've got curious kids at home, Murney Tower Museum is handing over the spotlight tomorrow. Kids Take Over the Museum invites children to explore history through games, guided tours, crafts, and more. And a couple of sports notes, the Kingston Sentinels women host their final home game Friday, while adult pickleball and badminton sessions continue to welcome recreational players throughout the day. You can get all the details on these events at kingstondaily.ca. Just click the 48. In the newsroom, I'm Alyssa Brush, and that's what's happening around town.
0: Kingston's 401 traffic and weather together, next.
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7: Well, you're not going to find anything to slow you down this morning at this time on the 401, whether you're traveling eastbound or westbound between Belleville and Brockville. No live lane issues or slowdowns to hold you up. Your forecast for today, becoming cloudy this afternoon. Slight chance of a late day shower. Wind gusts picking up to 40 kilometers an hour, the high reaching 21. Tonight, partly cloudy, fog rolling in with a low down to 12. Tomorrow, sunshine dissipates the fog, then a mix of sun and clouds in the afternoon. Look for the high tomorrow to reach 24. 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
1: It's Joey and Lauren. It is Fix My Life. You have a problem? Let us know about it, and we'll try to fix it on the show. We'll let people weigh in. We got a message today.
2: Yes.
1: This person did not want their voice to be heard because they're like, listen, my wife may hear it, and then it may be an issue.
2: Steven's like, how can I make this work where nobody hears my voice? So he sent us a message. So I'm going to kind of summarize his issue for you, and I want your thoughts.
1: By the way, is it Steven with a V or a PH?
2: His email is PH Steven.
1: All right, Steven with a PH. That changes everything.
2: So Steven, his wife is a bartender. He says, hi, guys. My wife is a bartender. We have a very happy marriage. We've been together for 9 years. Okay,
1: nice.
2: So 9 years married. He says, however, my wife, as a bartender, she does remove her wedding ring when she's working because she says that she gets better tips 100%. When she takes off her wedding ring. And he says he's uncomfortable with it. His quote is, this makes me very uncomfortable. However, every time I bring it up, she tries to reassure me there's no issues and she just gets better tips when her ring is off.
1: Which I do believe. I believe that is a scientific fact.
2: That's so weird. That's just sad. Don't you think that's kind of sad?
1: That
2: gets you more tips?
1: But I guarantee you it does.
2: I'm sure it does.
1: But it also, let me ask you this. Are you just not wearing your wedding ring or are you acting single? I think those are two totally different things.
2: Exactly. And I think that's what we need to figure out. And Steven did mention that his wife puts her ring back on after her shift when she heads home.
1: Okay. So, yeah. I mean, I'm not worried about this, but yeah, look at this. I'm looking at all these articles. Look at this. This is from The Knot. Should you care if your partner doesn't want to wear their wedding band? Well, that's more just in general. But someone on Reddit, does wearing your wedding ring raise or lower your tips? I don't think it would ever raise them in a bartender sense, right?
2: I don't think so, no. But to me, that just feels so icky. Like, yeah, I'm going to tip you more because you're single. Like, I don't know. To me, it's like you tip on the service, not based if somebody's single or not. That just feels like tasteless.
1: Yeah.
2: I don't know.
1: This says that tips didn't change for me, but says when I bartended, I'm just reading online, says my male coworker wore his wedding ring as a bartender and women went crazy over him. So it was the opposite.
2: Huh.
1: Yeah.
2: Well, you hear about things like that where some women
1: that's
2: are attracted
1: weird.
2: To married men. And that's horrible.
1: Do I think it's a big deal? No, I don't think it's a huge deal.
2: Okay.
1: Do I think that it's worth? I don't know what the money difference is worth. Like,
2: right.
1: Some people need numbers. Yeah, I know. I'm like, are you bringing up $5 extra a night or are you bringing in $50 extra a night?
2: Let me ask you this. If I didn't wear my wedding ring for a specific reason like
1: you
2: this.
1: You never do. So.
2: Well, that's true. Hey, I'm wearing it today. That's rare. I'm wearing it today. But if we were in this situation, okay, I'm working a job. Maybe I'm a barista. Maybe I'm a bartender. Maybe I'm something where I am susceptible to getting lots of tips throughout my shift. You find out I purposely take off my ring so that men maybe are a little more flirty and then I get higher tips. How do you feel now that it's happening to you?
1: Financial situation is totally dependent. If, the electricity bill, whatever it is,
2: start
1: right?
2: Taking rent? Pictures of my feet.
1: Yeah, then I don't think I love it, but they've been married for 9 years. And I think, how is she acting?
2: Being married for 9 years does not mean your marriage is safe.
1: All right. I don't know. I'm really torn. If it's literally, I just take off my ring but what if she's like, I take off my ring and I'm like, oh, I got nothing going on tonight.
2: Yeah. So
1: like,
2: I think you bring up a really good point. Are you just taking off your ring or are you taking off your ring and acting single?
1: Yeah.
2: That is a huge difference because if you're acting single where you're like flirting with your customers. However, I mean, we're already getting some texts at 68719. This texter says, I get better tips when my ring is off. And yes, I do push it a little and I flirt.
1: Okay.
2: But
1: so
2: it's
1: someone
2: harmless.
1: Is, that's Steven's wife. She's texting and she's defending herself. She's hearing it right now and she's like, wait a second. I'm going to go on the other side here.
2: Yeah. This text just sent us a bunch of red flag emojis.
1: I don't know. I don't love it. It's not something I would encourage, certainly.
2: Mm-hmm.
1: But it's also a situation where I'm like, if there's science behind it, there's math behind it, you can understand where she's coming from. This reminds me, there's like Instagram people that like Instagram influencers that will hide their family or their spouse because they get better interaction when they're viewed as single.
2: Wow.
1: Or I've heard of like public figures. I know this sounds crazy. I've heard of this. But like public figures like news anchors or things where it's like I do better thinking people think I'm single.
2: Really?
1: Yes, I know. And it's weird. And it's like,
2: is that kind of sad?
1: It
2: though?
1: Is sad. Like the, of course it's sad.
2: Think of the consumer or the clientele. Think of the people that you're fooling. It just feels, it feels a little weird. It feels to me like, okay, I'm going to sell my feet pics for money.
1: That's why you got to look like me. Because when you look like me, I don't have to have a wedding ring. Ain't nobody touching me. Ain't no, like,
2: so
1: it's
2: you're
1: never
2: saying fair.
1: I'm going to say fair right now. Okay. I'm going to say fair.
2: I think it's circumstantially fair.
1: I think you should have confidence in your relationship. You know, but I'm going to say fair.
2: Okay, well, Steven, we know you're listening, so we are going to ask the masses.
1: Yes,
2: 68719, you can text us. How do you feel about this? Taking off your wedding ring to get better tips. That's what Steven's wife is doing. Is this fair or foul? We'll get to your text next on Joey and Lauren.
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0: All right, it's Joey and Lauren. It is Fix My Life. Steven messaged us. He didn't want it. He's like, listen, if my voice gets out there, my wife connects the dots, I'm in trouble. But Steven messaged us and said that his wife is a bartender, married for 9 years. His wife is a bartender, and she doesn't wear her wedding ring because she's like, when I don't wear my wedding ring, people think I'm single and I just get better tips. It's just the nature of the business. And he's like, as time goes on, it's just more and more concerning. I don't even think he's implying like, oh no, something big is happening. I think he's just implying it's just odd to purposely say, hey, this symbol of our, you know, connection, boom, I'm putting it on the table. What can I get you? Give me that money.
1: Yeah, exactly. And I think it's the dishonesty maybe that's bothering him a little bit. Although he doesn't sound to me like he is worried about trust at all. I think he totally trusts his wife. I think he's just like, it's weird that she takes it off, right?
0: She's also, I don't think she's saying to them, I'm a single person.
1: She just doesn't wear it.
0: She lets that be enough.
1: You know, a lot of texts from people who just don't wear wedding rings in general. They're saying, this one says, my husband and I are actually anti-wedding ring. They drive us both crazy. We hate wearing them. And our marriage is totally fine, and we've been married for 12 years.
0: See? Okay.
1: So, I mean, they don't even wear wedding rings at all. And I know a lot of people that do that. I know people that do, like, the tattoo instead.
0: Oh, yeah. The tattoo's the big one. My buddy, I think I've shared it before. He's got Wonder Woman tattooed on his finger, and she has Superman. Hmm. So it's this Wonder Woman, Superman, like, oh, you know, very
1: cute.
0: Are the initials. I switched to silicone mostly because my fingers, like, I swear to you, they get like 3 times the size in the summer and then they get tiny in the winter.
1: Yeah,
0: so I just deal with that.
1: Mm-hmm.
0: So I think that's an easier thing to get through is to just look at each other and say, hey, we're not doing wedding rings.
1: Yeah.
0: Okay. That's fine. I think it's the on again, off again, and I'm taking it off for a purpose of getting money.
1: I wonder, I wish we could talk to his wife because I'm curious, like, does she enforce and make him wear his? Right? Like, in his place of work, would she be offended if he took his off? You know what I mean? Like, is she, on the other hand, like, you better wear your ring, but I'm going to take mine off?
0: It almost
1: That's
0: seems like
1: question.
0: It's not an issue until you bring it up, and then it feels like an issue. Like, I don't think it's one of those things that, subconsciously, if I was just, I wanted to just go wedding ringless, mm-hmm. I don't think it's a big deal. If I say, hey, by the way, I'm taking off my wedding ring, that feels like a bigger deal.
1: Yeah, this text says, my husband never wears his wedding ring, and it doesn't bother me, and he works with a lot of people every day, and it's never bugged me. Okay, so
0: listen,
1: that's them.
0: If you think that your wedding ring has superpowers, I just don't buy it, right? I don't buy it that if I wear my wedding ring, I'm like, oh, I'm married. I'm an idiot, right? And I also don't think you take it off and all of a sudden it's like, oh,
1: wow.
0: That person's single.
1: I actually, maybe I'm the only one, I never notice wedding rings unless I am specifically looking, wondering because I'm into that person. Like, I have no idea. I never am looking at people's hands to see if they're married or not.
0: Yeah.
1: But maybe it's because it's just out of my realm of thinking at this point.
0: Well, people wear other rings. Like,
1: yeah.
0: You know, you don't know. I mean, most people, yeah, you go left ring finger, that's your wedding ring. But a lot of people wear rings all the time.
1: How about this text? It says, I'm single, I'm a bartender, but I do wear a wedding ring so people don't hit on me.
0: See, there you go.
1: So it's
0: maybe
1: the
0: it's
1: opposite.
0: The bartender issue. Maybe this isn't a wedding ring thing. Maybe this is what happens to bartenders.
1: But I know women like that. They will buy just kind of a cheapo fake ring, and then they'll wear it to say that they're married, too.
0: Keep texting us, 68719. It's Joey and Lauren. 102.

0: Good morning, I'm Bob Perreault. Time for What's Good in and around Kingston, where we catch up with local newsmakers and people doing interesting things in and for the community.
1: Good morning, I'm Alyssa Brush from the KingstonDaily.ca newsroom. Kids will be taking over one of Kingston's most historic sites later this month. Murney Tower Museum is hosting its Free Kids Take Over the Museum event tomorrow, giving children ages 5 to 12 the chance to learn about local history through games, crafts, and hands-on activities. Museum manager Allison Dringenberg says the day is designed to be accessible for families.
2: A free family event at Murney Tower Museum. 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
1: 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I'm Alyssa Brush. 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
9: Well, it continues to be a problem-free commute this morning. If you are traveling the 401 anywhere between Belleville and Brockville, not going to find any live lane issues. May find a little bit of volume both eastbound and westbound through the greater Napanee area, but not enough to slow anything down. Traffic in both directions on that stretch running at the speed limit. Your forecast for today, we're looking at a mix of sun and clouds this morning. Cloud cover this afternoon with a chance of late day showers, albeit a slight chance. A little windy with gusts to 40 kilometers an hour on the high reaching 21. Partly cloudy tonight, fog rolling in with a low down to 12 degrees. Tomorrow we're going to start off with sunshine. We'll see a mix of sun and clouds in the afternoon. The high reaching 24 is going to feel like 27. 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
1: It's Joey and Lauren. We got to do it. Fair or foul? Big argument with us about swimsuits in public. Now, I have gone on record. I'm not a huge fan of some of the decor that people are rocking in grocery stores. I mean, I do think a little bit of decorum would be nice. But to me, there is a summer clause. So our friends have a pool, and we went to our friend's pool, and we all had a great time. We swam with our friends. It was awesome. Well, on the way back, we're like, well, we're hungry. We need to eat something. Get a little dinner in us. And so I'm like, well, let's just go to this restaurant. And Lauren's like, well, no, we can't. So what do you mean we can't? Well, we can't. We're in our swimming suits. I'm like, well, yeah, it's summertime. It was a pizza place. What more, like normal is people in the swimming suits eating pizza?
2: Because it's so different for the two of us. It's so different.
1: You had with a cover women. Or something.
2: I had a cover, but still you can see I'm in my toupee. I'm in my swimsuit. I'm all wet. Like, to me, I just, no way. I don't like it. So I'm like, yeah, let's go home. Let's change. I mean, the pizza place is not far from our house. Let's go change and then go out. For guys, it's so much easier. You just look like you're wearing regular shorts and you just throw on a t-shirt.
1: Well, mine have pineapples on them and a bunch of stuff. They don't look like normal shorts.
2: True. But for me, it's like I'm clearly wearing like a bikini. Like I've got two pieces of clothing.
1: And you
2: very
1: have a
2: small
1: cover thing.
2: And then I have a cover, but it's like sheer. It's like you can still tell. And
1: so
2: I'm like,
1: you're dressing up, really. Yeah. It looks like you're going to a nightclub.
2: Like, okay, so I'm going to walk in here. No, thanks. No, I'm good. No, you got to go home and change, at least for me. Or you go. Have fun. I'll go home and take a shower.
1: Because so where's the argument?
2: Being wet. I hate my clothing still being wet. Gotta
1: change.
2: Well,
1: I will say that everyone's, at least the boys, all of our swimsuits were a little damp. So we were about to sit on chairs that were going to leave a little some. But to me, summertime is that. Like, how many people go to a pool, a water park, some sort of body of water, and then you swing by and you get ice cream? And
2: I feel like that's different when you're swinging by getting ice cream, like on a patio. You wanted to like go into a restaurant and sit down.
1: Pizza.
2: And have a meal.
1: Pizza. Pee. Pool. Pee. Pizza and pool and water will go all hand in hand.
2: I never grew up doing that. Like, I never grew up going around and going into public
1: places. What if you had to swing by a Walmart? What if you had to swing by a Walmart and pick up something? What if it's summertime dead and you
2: need I'm alone? Because if I'm with you, I make you run in. But if it's me...
1: You need a floaty.
2: Oh, I'm on my way to the pool?
1: Yeah. You're on your way to your pool?
2: Then
1: oh my
2: I don't
1: gosh,
2: need the floaty that bad. I don't want to go inside.
1: We forgot sunscreen. You're telling me if I'm in a Walmart, let's say I'm in the bikini. I'm in a Walmart in a bikini getting sunscreen. I'm showing you why I'm in a bikini.
2: I guess.
1: I'm getting sunscreen.
2: I guess in that rare case, fine. But if I have to run to the store on the way home, I will not run to the store.
1: I want
2: to go home and change.
1: I'd rather have people in swimming suits than people just in a bunch of random pajama sets. I would. I'd rather, there's something about the pajama set that just drives me up the wall. So I'd rather have that, right?
2: That's
1: something
2: fair.
1: Like that. Like slipper. Have you seen people, by the way, like show up to places in slippers? Not the cool slippers that the kids wear. We're talking like fuzzy slippers.
2: I have many times.
1: And so my question is, slippers, isn't that what you wear in the inside of your house and walk around your inside of your house so your feet
2: don't
1: hurt?
2: Well, that's for me. So I wear slippers at home constantly. My feet feel more comfortable,
1: yeah, in hardwood floors,
2: cozy,
1: I get it.
2: But I don't wear them outside or in public places.
1: But when I see people, I'm like, those are clearly indoor slippers, and now you're going in a grocery store, now you're going to, whatever.
2: You never know. They had an emergency. They had to run and grab something.
1: By the way, full disclaimer, I have a t-shirt on. I'm not going like shirtless. No one needs to see that. People would start vomiting the moment I walk in shirtless.
2: No shirt, no shoes.
1: Yeah,
2: see, that's the
1: that?
2: Other thing is, if I walk into somewhere and I clearly do not have a shirt on, and I'm clearly in a swimming suit, anybody could turn me away.
1: You have a shirt on.
2: But
1: it's
2: if
1: a very
2: I don't,
1: small
2: but
1: shirt.
2: But if I just have the swimsuit top,
1: yeah,
2: it's not a shirt. I could be turned away. Absolutely.
1: I don't know. All right, I'm going to have to try it out.
2: I
1: anybody got a two
2: away.
1: Piece I can borrow? It's Joey and Lauren.
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0: daily.ca newsroom. Here's what you need to know.
1: I'm Bob Perreault, keeping you in the loop this morning. Here's an important note for Kingston Health Science Center users. As of today, they have updated their urgent care center hours. Here they are, Monday to Friday, from 8 a.m. until 4 p.m. and weekends until 2 p.m. Officials say the goal is to provide more predictable access to care while freeing up one weekend physician to help in the often busy emergency department. The newly announced provincial alcohol trade agreement could open fresh doors for Kingston and area breweries, wineries, and distilleries. Ontario producers will now be able to reach customers in eight other provinces through direct online sales. At the same time, local residents will gain access to more Canadian products. The province says the deal supports small businesses while making shopping easier and more convenient. Not too bad today, but we expect the humidity to return tomorrow with some heat, meaning we could also see more thunderstorms. Environment Canada senior climatologist David Phillips says it's the perfect recipe.
2: When it's hot and humid, there's a risk of thunderstorm. Just the fact that you're going to get a thunder boomer.
1: Phillips says not all will be severe. We can help there with the latest information during any weather event on air and online at kingstondaily.ca. Well, it was another tough night for the Blue Jays, who were handed a 12-2 loss by Tampa Bay. Toronto's now slipped six games behind in the wildcard race. On the soccer side, Canadians were watching in huge numbers. More than 30 million people tuned into the World Cup, more than twice the audience recorded in 2022 for our country. The next time you're scrolling through your phone, visit kingstondaily.ca and see what Kingston's talking about. 401 Traffic and Weather together, next.
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8: Well, taking another look at your drive, it does remain problem-free this morning on the stretch of the 401 between Belleville and Brockville. Just now seeing a little bit of volume both eastbound and westbound through the greater Kingston area, but not enough to slow anything down. Traffic in both directions moving at the speed limit. Your forecast for today, a mix of sun and clouds with a chance of showers this afternoon. Wind gusts up to about 40 kilometers an hour with the high reaching 21. Partly cloudy tonight, low down to 12 degrees. Tomorrow starts off with sunshine. We'll see a mix of sun and clouds by the afternoon. Daytime high at 24 is going to feel like 27 with the Humidex. 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
2: All right, let's do this thing. Hello, hello. Good morning, Lauren.
3: Good morning. I just had a slice of veggie pizza at this hour of the day, which is very odd.
2: Shout out to the... Yeah, that is odd.
3: Well, there was some leftover pizza, and I was so hungry, and I was like, well... And nobody touched the veggie one.
2: Yeah, shocker. Why would they? Why would they in our
3: nobody
2: office?
3: Nobody touched the veggie one. In fact, it's so untouched that the whole pie is still a circle.
2: They had the little plastic table in the middle.
3: It's literally still, there's not one missing. And so I was like, because potlucks and people sharing pizza kind of grosses me out sometimes at the office. But it was in the fridge, it was all sealed, and nobody had any. So I was like, oh, nobody's touched it. We good. So I just had one for breakfast. So
2: I mean, hold on a second. Vegetables, cheese, bread. You're missing like some eggs.
3: Well, it's kind of like an everything bagel.
2: It is.
3: Yeah, it's like a bagel.
2: It is kind of like that. All right, we're going to play Listener versus Lauren. We'll do that next on Joey and Lauren.

0: It's Joey and Lauren, and it's time to play Listener versus Lauren. Reminder, if you ever want to get on the show and have your chance at taking down Lauren in trivia, you can text us to 68719. Just say, I want to play a game. We'll schedule a time. We got Danny. We got Lily. We got Ryder with us today. What's going on, y'all? How we doing?
1: Doing good.
0: We're ready to do this? All right.
2: Alrighty. Good luck, you guys.
0: Okay, we're going to kick Lauren out of the studio right now. Lauren will not be able to hear these three questions, and then we'll bring Lauren back in, see who does better. Are we ready?
1: Yes.
0: Oh, I love it. Here we go. Question number one. This restaurant turns their ice cream treats upside down as a tradition when they give them to you.
1: Dairy Queen.
0: There we go. Yeah, with the blizzard. They're always throwing that upside down. All right, question number two. Harry Potter had a scar of what on his forehead?
1: Lightning strike.
0: Two for two, Danny, Lily, and Ryder. Can you go a perfect three for three? What color is Winnie the Pooh's shirt?
1: Does he have one?
0: He doesn't wear pants, but he wears a shirt, and it is red. Danny, Lily, Ryder. Perfect. Three for three. Okay, we're going to bring Lauren back in. Wow, very impressive. Hello, Lauren. Welcome back. That was quick.
2: Really fast.
0: Danny, Lily, and Ryder know their stuff. Here we go. Lauren, question number one. This restaurant turns their ice cream treats upside down as a tradition when they give them to you.
2: Oh, Dairy Queen.
0: You'd get the blizzard. One right. Yep. Question number two. Harry Potter has a scar of what on his forehead?
2: Isn't it like a... Oh my gosh, I'm so stupid. A check mark, right? It's like a little... It goes... What? V? What is it?
0: Harry Potter, check. No, it's not a check mark.
2: You can tell I'm really big in Harry Potter.
0: Once you hear it, I don't know. Okay, what color is Winnie the Pooh's shirt?
2: Red.
0: Oh, there we go. What color are Winnie the Pooh's pants?
2: He
0: doesn't wear pants. Okay, so Lauren, you got two out of three. Danny, Lily, and Ryder go a perfect three for three. It was the Harry Potter scar. Danny, Lily, and Ryder, what is the scar in the shape of?
1: Lightning bolt.
0: A lightning bolt. Or a check mark.
2: Yes, it's a lightning bolt.
0: Ah, yes, you're the boy with the check mark.
2: I couldn't even think of that on the top of my head. Oh, my God.
0: Well, guess what? Danny, Lily, and Ryder, you take down Lauren. How does it feel?
1: Yeah.
2: Nice.
0: Stay on the line. We're going to hook you up and get your information. It's Joey and Lauren.
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1: 2.7 Wow FM. What's happening around the city from the KingstonDaily.ca newsroom? This is the 48.
2: Good morning. I'm Bob Perreault. Here's what's coming up in the next 48 hours. It's everything you need to know.
3: Good morning. I'm Melissa Brush. Some days call for excitement, other days call for slowing down. The next 48 hours around Kingston offers both. Today, Springer Market Square fills with the sounds of swing, jazz, and big band favorites as the Michael K. Myers Quintet takes the stage as part of the Live 365 Summer Music Series. 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Tomorrow, Springer Market Square transforms into an outdoor movie theater for movies in the square. There's something special about watching a film under the stars alongside friends, family, and neighbors. And that's exactly what keeps this summer tradition drawing crowds year after year. For families tomorrow, Kids Take Over the Museum is at Murney Tower. Young visitors can dive into scavenger hunts, crafts, workshops, and hands-on activities that make local history feel more like an adventure than a lesson. In local sports, the Kingston Sentinels women play their final home game Friday. And if you'd rather get into the game yourself, adult badminton and pickleball sessions have plenty of openings throughout the day. You can get all the details on these events at KingstonDaily.ca. Just click the 48. In the newsroom, I'm Melissa Brush, and that's what's happening around town.
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10: Well, with this check on your drive, we're now getting reports of eastbound 401 east of Napanee. Big backup. This due apparently to a vehicle fire as you're approaching the Napanee en route. Big slowdown there. Keep that one in mind. If you are traveling eastbound out of Napanee towards Kingston, we do have that vehicle fire. We'll start keeping an eye on now as we go through your morning. Right now, that is the only issue we're seeing on the 401 eastbound or westbound between Belleville and Brockville. Your forecast for today, we are looking at a mix of sun and clouds with a slight chance of showers this afternoon. Wind gust of 40 kilometers an hour and the high of 21. Partly cloudy tonight, down to 12 degrees. Tomorrow starts off with sunshine, then a mix of sun and clouds in the afternoon. The high of 24 is going to feel like 27. 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

0: We're about to live in a crazy society. Maybe you're like, we are already there. Man, we are already in a crazy society. But guess what? The DoorDash is more popular than ever. I was just at a restaurant. Half the people in there were waiting for DoorDash orders. Like, they were drivers and stuff. It's a big business. We all get that. But buckle up. You're about to be played by AI when it comes to DoorDash. Guess what? DoorDash is introducing and trying out surge pricing. But it's not just surge pricing.
1: Shut up.
0: Now, right? Okay, hold
1: like
0: on.
1: Like, based on how busy the restaurant is,
0: so,
1: or what?
0: So the first thing that surge pricing can be is, yes, based on how busy they are, Friday nights, like
1: holidays,
0: busier times, holidays.
1: Oh,
0: also,
1: gosh.
0: How many drivers are available. But mm-hmm. That's one thing, Lauren. That's one thing. We see that with Uber. If you've ever been to a big city mm-hmm. and you try to get an Uber on like a Friday night, like after the clubs close, I mean, I'm not going to clubs, but from what
1: no,
0: I understand.
1: But even after like a really big concert,
0: yeah,
1: if there's a big
0: up.
1: Concert, a big sporting event,
0: and
1: your Uber's going to be more expensive.
0: At that point, even I can understand, okay, supply and demand. DoorDash is like, hey, if it's a Friday night and you're trying to get pizza and there's, you know, X amount of drivers out already, it can be a tough sell. I get that. But they said no. They are actually going to be using AI in picking up your eating habits. AKA, if they know you like some Domino's cheesy bread and it's a Friday night and you're logging in again to order Domino's cheesy bread, they're going to play you and could add price, like add money to the price because
1: you're
0: they know.
1: Joking.
0: No, I'm not joking.
1: That is not real.
0: I'm not joking.
1: That's insane.
0: They are going to, and they're trying it out, but they're going to be using AI to literally dial in.
1: Oh my
0: and again, the one advantage is like, oh, well, maybe if you haven't been on in a while, they'll give you discounts. So the idea is like, oh, you haven't ordered DoorDash in a long time. Let's bring back your business here. Get this discount. Or maybe, you know, you're trying out a new restaurant. But they said the ultimate goal is, I mean, they didn't say this, but this is what everyone's saying, is that they know if you crave pad thai from this one place, you're willing
1: you're
0: to pay a little
1: it.
0: Bit more.
1: You're going to pay it. So, but it doesn't say that it's a surge price. Like, you don't know.
0: No,
1: you just
0: you don't
1: think
0: know.
1: That's the price.
0: You don't know. You don't
1: so
0: know.
1: You're being played. So if you pulled up somebody else's phone, same restaurant, same item,
0: yeah.
1: same app or whatever,
0: yep.
1: and it and you see yours is more expensive.
0: Yep.
1: They can do that? That is illegal.
0: Listen, it's all...
1: How is that legal?
0: It's all... Well, hold on a second. This happens all the time with, like, clothes and stuff. Like, if you start shopping for certain clothes... And like they will tailor those clothes to you, and they may put them at a more premium price if you buy those clothes.
1: Really?
0: Yes. Oh yeah. Or how about have you heard about all the airport things that if you log in from a different region, you could save money?
1: That makes
0: right?
1: sense. Yeah. Well, I've heard, and maybe this is not true. I don't know, but I thought so. Like if you're traveling from you know one city that maybe they're playing your team is playing in another city. And it's a big game, but because you're flying from that place, it's more expensive to you because the demand is higher from people in your town
0: sure,
1: going
0: yeah.
1: there. Does that make sense?
0: Well, yeah, that's a little more your traditional search. We're talking this. This would be me if my phone was registered in Beverly Hills or Malibu. They would literally have more expensive ticket prices if I'm trying to book a flight because they're like, oh, his phone's registering in Malibu. This guy's got money.
1: Oh,
0: that's what I'm talking about. So,
1: gosh,
0: but they're saying
1: awful.
0: They're going to do it with your habits. So if you like a certain food or a certain restaurant,
1: like,
0: they're
1: we know
0: like,
1: you're a fatty.
0: Be like, yeah, hey, fatty, you love your Dave's
1: oh
0: hot chicken.
1: Gosh.
0: How about another dollar? Right?
1: You'll
0: so
1: pay it.
0: Exactly. But if I order a salad, they're like, you can have it for free. Joey, you want a Cobb salad? Go ahead, buddy.
1: That's rare.
0: Yeah. You want your chicken wings? Yeah. You're going to pay extra.
1: That's
0: and
1: so
0: they say
1: sad.
0: Restaurants will now have the ability to have scheduling price hikes. So if a restaurant does say, man, on Friday nights, we're packed. So yeah, if you want DoorDash, you're going to have to pay $2 extra on a Friday night. They can actually automatically change it in your DoorDash.
1: My question to
0: whatever.
1: Restaurant workers, do you hate DoorDash? Do you hate what it's become? Because I've been inside restaurants where I walk in, I am a paying customer in person, in the flesh. I am standing there waiting to be helped. And the workers are all busy fulfilling DoorDash
0: yeah,
1: orders.
0: Yeah.
1: And I feel like I'm just standing there and I'm waiting for somebody to talk to me. And first of all, customer service has gone down the drain. I don't know what it is, but a lot of places

0: king and queen. You were going in the restaurant.
1: Yeah, I'm finding you working through your flow if that's how you do it. But my goodness, and now this is a whole customer service conversation. Just acknowledge people when they walk in.
0: Yeah.
1: Drives me nuts. Just say, oh, hi, we'll be right with you. Well, I'm fine waiting. Just acknowledge I'm standing here, please.
0: Or they can be like, we know Lauren loves the cheesy bread, so.
1: I do.
0: Pay a little bit. Ooh, late night Lauren. She needs a cheesy bread. Here's $5 extra.
1: Sucker.
0: Joey and Lauren.
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1: Good morning, I'm Bob Perreault. Time for What's Good in and around Kingston, where we catch up with local newsmakers and people doing interesting things in and for the community.
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5: Well, with this final check on your drive, we are dealing with a vehicle fire on the eastbound 401 that has the right lane and shoulder closed. This is between Switzerville Road and the Napanee en route. A significant backup leading up to this vehicle fire. Keep that one in mind. If you are heading out, you might want to take the emergency detour route and get around that again. Eastbound 401. Coming out of Napanee, a significant backup due to a vehicle fire. That is the only issue that I am seeing on the 401 eastbound or westbound between Belleville and Brockville. Your forecast for today, we are looking at a mix of sun and clouds, more cloud than sun this afternoon with a slight chance of a late day shower. We expect wind gusts to pick up to about 40 kilometers an hour. It's a little windy out there right now. High to reach 21. Partly cloudy tonight, low drops down to 12 degrees. Tomorrow's going to start off with sunshine, then a mix of sun and clouds in the afternoon. Temperature getting up to 24 is going to feel like 27 with the Humidex. 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Stay on time and up to date with 401 traffic and weather together this afternoon, starting at 4.

0: Joey and Lauren. It's Trending Stories, and Lauren's got the trending stories right now. What's going on?
1: That I do. The Odyssey movie.
0: Yeah,
1: that
0: I
1: want to
0: see
1: out.
0: It.
1: I guess it made back 100% of its budget in the first 24 hours.
0: Yeah, apparently it's amazing.
1: Well.
0: Apparently it's great. There's also these stories coming out about how, gosh, I'm an idiot. I can't remember the guy's name that directed it. He's a super famous director. But, like, no water bottles, no phones on set, no UGG boots.
1: Christopher Nolan,
0: by the way. Nolan, yes, that's
1: no
0: who it is.
1: No UGG boots?
0: Yeah, and here's why. Because he's like, we're not allowing these slips that happen in, like, Game of Thrones where a Dasani water bottle or, like, someone's iPhone sitting next to an axe.
1: Interesting.
0: Or like it's cold on set, and so a lot of actors, if it's cold on set, will put on UGG boots, and then they'll forget, and then they're like fighting a dragon, and they're wearing UGGs. So yeah, listen, I want to see the movie The Odyssey. It looks amazing. Guess what? I'm not seeing it. Why? I will wait for it to come out at home because it's 2 hours and 45 minutes, and I'm telling you, if we don't put intermissions for pee breaks in movies, I'm boycotting them.
1: Well, you got to go at least 10 minutes, right, for an intermission. The only problem is the people that don't have to pee. And they're excited. And then where do you find the spot in the movie? Where's the point in the movie? I mean, the production company has to decide when.
0: Something. And
1: it's
0: give like 10
1: Gary
0: minutes.
1: In the back can be like, all right, let's cut it in the middle of a fight scene.
0: You're telling me all of us would be bummed if they paused it and said, all right, go potty, go get a refill, whatever, stretch, check your phone if you need to, and in 10 minutes we're coming back. We'd all be happier for it. Thank you very much.
1: Okay, thank you for the TED Talk. There's a supermarket in Finland that has introduced pink baskets. So pink shopping baskets throughout. Okay. You know, the stacks, you just grab one while you're shopping. The pink baskets indicate that you are single and open to meeting someone.
0: Oh, that's what
1: we
0: need.
1: So if you have a pink basket in Finland and you're walking around when you're shopping, it is an indicator that you are ready for a relationship.
0: Imagine not hearing that story and just going with the pink basket and just getting hit on like crazy.
1: Right, you just walk around and you got it.
0: Yeah, can I get a quarter pound of roast beef? You sure can, baby girl.
1: And you've got your kids with you.
0: Yeah,
1: you're like, what's
0: just
1: going
0: like, what?
1: On?
0: What's happening?
1: I just saw that they are reversing some sort of a positive test on the diarrhea lettuce. Have you heard about this?
0: No, I haven't.
1: So you've heard about the diarrhea lettuce. I guess that's what every slang term is called.
0: A lot of people are excited about it. They're like, I need to lose some LBs.
1: Let me just read this to you. It says, tests on an iceberg lettuce sample initially linked to an explosive diarrhea outbreak were a false positive. Health officials are saying they previously reported that a sample from Taco Bell supplier Taylor Farms tested positive for the parasite, but now they are reversing the finding following a review. So I don't know what it was. Is it the Taco Bell? Is it the lettuce? Is it Taylor Farms? Is it not?
0: I've said this from the beginning.
1: Are we being punked?
0: I said we all need to rally for Taco Bell because I do feel like they're getting it. Because the first story was it was lettuce used at Taco Bell, but Taco Bell wasn't at fault. And so everyone's like, oh man, you gotta be careful of Taco Bell. And no, they were just putting lettuce on their tacos that they thought was good lettuce.
1: Yeah, but also Taco Bell's been giving people diarrhea for decades.
0: Yeah, like,
1: so I mean what is it?
0: In fact, if I was Taco Bell, I'd be like, and oh, you've been getting diarrhea from Chalupa Supremes for years, but now you want to be mad at us. All right. At least we're not false advertising.
1: Right.
0: Salad. They never tell you you're going to get diarrhea. Taco Bell, they've always told you.
1: Telling you, our kids are the safest as safe can be because they won't be touching anything.
0: They don't eat a vegetable.
1: It's like chicken nuggets and that's it.
0: Yeah.
1: Chicken nuggets would never. And those are some of your trending stories.
0: It's Joey and Lauren. 102.

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Good morning. I'm Trinette. Could see some showers for this afternoon. We got some great tunes, too. 102.7 WOW FM.

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102.7 Wow FM. Calling for some showers this afternoon. We're hopeful for this evening, though, after a weather delay with But I'm a Cheerleader. Earlier in the season of Movies in the Square, they will be playing that one tonight in Springer Market Square. And then another edition, as their usual Thursday nights return, School of Rock tomorrow night in downtown Kingston for Movies in the Square. Starts around dusk. Come and join us. It's a great way to spend a summer evening in downtown Kingston. Orleans, still the one. 102.7. Wow.

0: 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Yeah, we love to say wow with some of the songs you just haven't heard in a long, long time. 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

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Not sure whether we'll see it live or not, but Bryan Adams released 51st State, which is basically taking aim at President Trump. The new protest song. 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

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I'm Trinette. 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

102.7 Wow FM, Lionel Richie all night long. Back on the road performing for fans on the Sing a Song All Night Long tour. And recently had a bit of a health scare too during the opening night where he had a bit of a dizzy spell. But his doctors did recommend that he postpone a few concerts, but was able to make a return to the stage by the end of June, and was on Instagram reassuring fans about his health update, confirming he's doing well and looking forward to the remainder of his concerts. That's Lionel Richie. Here's Bon Jovi, 102.7 Wow FM.

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Kids take over the museum. 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

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James Taylor, how sweet it is. I'm Trinette. Heading home for now. Sideshow stepping in next. Things you didn't know yesterday. 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

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It's Sideshow. Only two of the 20 highest grossing 80s movies haven't had a remake, a sequel, or a prequel. Any idea what they might be? I'll tell you. And more on Things You Didn't Know Yesterday after BTO. You Ain't Seen Nothing Yet. Kingston's 102.7 WOW.

0: 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Kingston's 102.7 WOW FM. It's Sideshow, and this is Things You Didn't Know Yesterday. Bears are not drawn to menstruating women. It's a myth that's still going strong, even though a study debunked it almost 25 years ago. I mean, that's what happens when we get our information from Will Ferrell movies.
1: Well, that's just great. You hear that, Ed? Bears. 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
0: Only two of the 20 highest-grossing 80s movies haven't had a remake, sequel, or prequel. E.T. and Rain Man. Shh. Don't give them any ideas.
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0: 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A liter. 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

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It's Sideshow. Researchers saying open communication, improving long-term relationships and workplace culture. So that brings us to today's burning question. What's something people should just normalize saying out loud? We don't normally say it out loud. What's something we should? 613-964-1027. 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

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It's Sideshow. The burning question today. So, researchers say that open communication improves long-term relationships and workplace culture. People should just be more open with their communication. So that's today's burning question. What's something people should normalize saying out loud? 613-964-1027. Kevin says, I need help. That's a good one. People don't say that out loud enough, right? You could do it. My wife does, and this is really effective, I find. Just expect me to read your mind. I'm going to get in trouble for that one. I'm sorry. Someone said, I have no idea what I'm doing. Yeah, exactly. Sometimes we should just say, I don't know what I'm doing. I'm going to figure it out, but why, someone asks you, oh, how's this going? And you're like, well, I'm running into this and blah, blah, blah, blah, blah. Just, I don't know what I'm doing. I'm going to figure it out. But right now, not a clue. Sarah says, I changed my mind. Yeah, you know what? We always try to come up with excuses when we change our mind about something. I think in a lot of cases, changing your mind is valid in a number of scenarios. What do you think? Question today. What's something people should normalize saying out loud? 613-964-1027. Van Morrison, Brown Eyed Girl, 102.7 WOW FM.

Huey Lewis in the news. If this is it on 102.7 WOW FM at Sideshow. Today's burning question: what's something people should normalize saying out loud? 613-964-1027. Some good ones so far. Like someone said, "I have no idea what I'm doing." I like that one. "I came for the free food." Yeah, you know, go to a funeral. Those little egg salad sandwiches are the best at funerals. Cut into triangles. I mean, you went for another reason, I'm sure. You didn't just go for the free food. But, I mean, the funeral sandwiches are something special. Aerosmith now, 102.7 WOW.

0: Smith, Sweet Emotion, Kingston's 102.7, Wow FM. It's Sideshow, the burning question today. What is something people should normalize saying out loud? Here's Danielle. Danielle, what's something people should normalize saying out loud?
1: Most moms will agree with me on this.
0: Okay.
1: I don't have the energy for that today.
0: I don't think you have to be a mom to agree with that. It is a slippery slope, though, right? Because, like, I would argue, I don't have the energy most days. So, I mean, where do we draw the line? What day am I allowed to say I don't have the energy for this? Because that's, honestly, that's a lot of days. It is a lot of days. 613-964-1027. What's something people should normalize saying out loud? Rod Stewart. Do You Think I'm Sexy? 102.7. Wow.

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Coming up, Ken Ashizumi's got your local news and 401 traffic and weather together from the KingstonDaily.ca newsroom at 4 o'clock. 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

0: 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Here's what you need to know.
1: I'm Ken Hashizumi, keeping you in the loop this afternoon. A 51-year-old Kingston man is facing a number of charges in Belleville. Police there were investigating the theft of a vehicle and fuel on Sunday. The vehicle was found abandoned, but were informed that another vehicle was stolen later that day. The investigation led officers to an area of Bell Boulevard Monday, where they made an arrest after a brief foot chase. Gananoque police are warning residents about a suspected rental scam involving a Facebook account called Low Income Rent. Police say victims were directed to a fake application requesting a $75 fee by e-transfer or gift card. Residents are urged to verify rental listings and never send money before viewing a property or signing a lease. Families are urged to encourage to help children feel comfortable asking for help during National Drowning Prevention Week. Canadian Drowning Prevention Coalition spokesperson Mary Kate Townsend says parents should introduce their children to the lifeguards on duty.
2: Take a look around. Know where they are. Show your children where they are. Introduce them. Then they're not scared or they know who to go to if they get separated.
1: Children should also wear properly fitted life jackets near open water, while swimming lessons and CPR training provide added protection. Canada is facing a new tariff threat from the United States, with Donald Trump announcing possible 50% duties on hundreds of Canadian products. U.S. officials cited disputes over alcohol sales, dairy access, and vehicle exports. The tariffs would expand existing trade measures but exclude Canadian crude oil, potash, and critical minerals. Braden Fisher is the scheduled starter for the Blue Jays tonight as they play the third game of their four-game series with the Rays at the Dome. Toronto has only one win in their last seven games. MLS action sees Toronto FC on the road in New England. Vancouver Whitecaps FC travel to play FC Cincinnati and CF Montreal head to Nashville SC. The next time you are scrolling through your phone, visit KingstonDaily.ca and see what Kingston is talking about. 401 traffic and weather together next.
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8: Everything is looking good on the 401 from Belleville to Brockville, with no reported slowdowns in Kingston, Gananoque, or Napanee. For weather, tonight, cloudy with a chance of showers, but clearing before morning, low 12. Tomorrow, sunny with a mix of sun and cloud in the afternoon and clearing in the evening, high 24, low 12. And Friday, sunny and clear, high 26, low 17. 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

Duran Duran, Hungry Like the Wolf on 102.7 WOW FM. It's Sideshow. I love summertime. I just don't like, I don't know, I just don't like being hot all the time. But a little secret on how to stay cool and dry, all in the form of a song.

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That's so stupid. I do have underwear. 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I don't feel like I owe you that, but at the same time, I feel like I kind of owe you that. 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I'll tell you that much. All right, I'll play the real song now. 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
6: Everything is looking good on the 401 from Belleville to Brockville, with no reported slowdowns in Kingston, Gananoque, or Napanee. For weather, tonight, cloudy with a chance of showers, but clearing before morning, low 12. Tomorrow, sunny with a mix of sun and cloud in the afternoon and clearing in the evening, high 24, low 12. And Friday, sunny and clear, high 26, low 17. 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

Beatles, Twist and Shout on 102.7 WOW FM at Sideshow. We're going to do another Sideshow's patio party this week, by the way. 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

Police, Every Breath You Take, 102.7 WOW FM at Sideshow. You ever wonder, like, how your favorite music sounds to the people who don't really care for your favorite music? Like, you always hear, like, people who don't like heavy metal are like, it's just a bunch of loud guitars and screaming, it all sounds the same. And but if you like that music, you're like, no, there's so much, you know, so much to it. There's an account that I follow online called There I Ruined It, and they're on YouTube, and they have a video out that is basically, they made what Taylor Swift sounds like to non-Swifties. And now, as a father who lives in a house with three ladies who are all big Swifties, this is exactly what Taylor Swift sounds like to me. Now, I will preface this by saying this is not a real Taylor Swift song.

it. So, all right, you get the idea. It's all nonsensical lyrics in this. But Bang On, that's what Taylor Swift sounds like when in my house when my kids are listening to it. I swear. They get it, I don't. And that's fine. But this guy on YouTube absolutely nailed it. 10cc now. The things we do for love. Kingston's 102.7. Wow.

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You've heard of tennis elbow, athlete's foot, but have you ever gotten texting thumb? You ever heard of it? Comes from constant texting, holding your phone, scrolling with your thumbs. Apparently, people's thumbs get like really stiff or throb near the joint. You get like a clicking sound when you bend your thumb. That's actually a thing called texting thumb. I don't know that I've ever had that. I have, like, I tell you, there was one time I got a real scare. I was, I hadn't really played guitar in a little while, and I was at a bar, and the band called me up and was like, "Hey, play this song with us." And it was a song I knew, so they handed me a guitar. We got like one verse into the song, and my index finger on my left hand just completely locked up. Scariest thing, like locked up in like a bent position. I have never had that happen before. Apparently, it happens. It's just like a muscle thing. You bend it back out, and it started working fine again. But man, that was a scare. I don't know if that's what texting thumb is like, but if it is, that's scary stuff. Doobie Brothers now. This is Blackwater. Kingston's 102.7. Wow.

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It's Sideshow. Coming up, your local news and 401 traffic and weather together. Ken Hashizumi from the KingstonDaily.ca newsroom has got your news coming up at 5. And just after 5, I've got some things you didn't know yesterday. The Doobie Brothers. What a Fool Believes, Kingston's 102.7.

0: from the KingstonDaily.ca newsroom. Here's what you need to know.
1: I'm Ken Hashizumi, keeping you in the loop this afternoon. Belleville police arrested a Kingston man in connection to an investigation of stolen vehicles and gas theft. It began Sunday where a vehicle was reported stolen and it left the gas station without paying for fuel. It was found abandoned later that day, but another vehicle was stolen and it too was discovered abandoned. Investigators managed to locate the suspect Monday, and a 51-year-old is facing a number of charges. A seizure of contraband at Joyceville Institution has resulted in the removal of tobacco, drugs, cell phones, and accessories valued at about $83,000. Correctional Service Canada says staff vigilance helped identify the unauthorized items. The agency continues working with police and using security measures to prevent trafficking and protect safety inside federal correctional facilities. A Kingston museum is turning history into a hands-on adventure for children this summer. Murray Tower Museum's Kids Take Over the Museum event takes place tomorrow with four free one-hour sessions throughout the day. Museum manager Allison Dringenberg hopes young visitors will discover local history in a fun and memorable way.
2: Go away with a feeling that history can be very exciting and that museums are places where you get to ask questions, where you get to explore, where you can make discoveries and learn new things.
1: Activities include guided tours, crafts, games, an interactive card game, and a scavenger hunt inside the historic Martello Tower. Admission is free, but families must register in advance to reserve a spot. The Blue Jays have lost four of their last five since the All-Star break. They look to turn that around tonight when they host the Rays at the Dome. Three Canadian MLS teams are on the pitch tonight. Toronto FC is taking on New England Revolution in Foxborough. CF Montreal battles Nashville SC, and Vancouver Whitecaps FC are playing FC Cincinnati. The next time you are scrolling through your phone, visit KingstonDaily.ca and see what Kingston is talking about. 401 traffic and weather together next.
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10: No problems to report on the 401 from Belleville to Brockville, and traffic is moving smoothly in Napanee, Kingston, and Gananoque. For weather, tonight, cloudy with a chance of showers, but clearing before morning, low 12. Tomorrow, sunny with a mix of sun and cloud in the afternoon and clearing in the evening, high 24, low 12. And Friday, sunny and clear, high 26, low 17. 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

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It's Sideshow. How much flatulence does one person produce in 24 hours? I have the answer, because we're asking the hard-hitting questions today on things you didn't know yesterday after Billy Ocean. 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

0: Billy Ocean on 102.7 WOW FM and Sideshow, and this is Things You Didn't Know Yesterday. Bears are not drawn to menstruating women. It's a myth that's still going strong, even though a study debunked it almost 25 years ago. I mean, that's what happens when we get our information from Will Ferrell movies.
1: Well, that's just great. You hear that, Ed? Bears. 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
0: Only two of the 20 highest grossing 80s movies haven't had a remake, sequel, or prequel. E.T. and Rain Man. Shh. Don't give them any ideas.
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0: two different socks today. It's one of those days. So I rarely have that happen. But honestly, do you care? Even if I showed up to someone's house because one sock is black and one sock is white, am I going to get judged for that?
1: I mean, I wouldn't say anything.
0: All right, thank you.
1: Would you?
0: Who knows, man?
1: Oh.
0: Who knows?
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6: Traffic is moving smoothly on the 401 from Belleville to Brockville with no problems to report in Napanee, Kananaque, and Kingston. For weather, tonight, cloudy with a chance of showers but clearing before morning, low 12. Tomorrow, sunny with a mix of sun and cloud in the afternoon and clearing in the evening, high 24, low 12. And Friday, sunny and clear, high 26, low 17. 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

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It's Sideshow. Movies in the Square returns tonight as some make goods. They've had a rough go. Thursday nights in Kingston have been tough on Movies in the Square. They're running But I'm a Cheerleader tonight, and then tomorrow night, the regularly scheduled movie in the Square, in Market Square, is one of my personal favorites, School of Rock. Love that movie. That's like a comfort movie for me. Could go back to it anytime. That one's playing in the Square tomorrow night, But I'm a Cheerleader playing tonight, as soon as it's dark enough to start the projector. Zeddy Grant now. 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
1: Looking like a good drive on the 401 from Belleville to Brockville with no problems to report in Kingston, Gananoque, or Napanee. For weather, tonight, cloudy with a chance of showers but clearing before morning, low 12. Tomorrow, sunny with a mix of sun and cloud in the afternoon and clearing in the evening, high 24, low 12. And Friday, sunny and clear, high 26, low 17. 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

Clapton, Lay Down Sally, Kingston's 102.7 WOW FM. It's Sideshow, the burning question today. What's something people should normalize saying out loud? Researchers say open communication improves long-term relationships and workplace culture. So what's that thing people should normalize? Just saying it out loud. 613-964-1027. 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

Bangles, Walk Like an Egyptian on 102.7 WOW FM. It's Sideshow, the burning question today, as researchers say that open communication improves long-term relationships and workplace culture. The question today, what's something people should normalize saying out loud? Those things that, you know, we think them, we just don't say them. 613-964-1027. So earlier someone said, I came for the free food. And I'm like, yeah, you know what? Sometimes you're like, I really don't want to go to this thing. But there's going to be free food. So, like, I'll go to that. Although I don't think showing up at someone's funeral and being like, yeah, I'm here for the free food is probably, maybe we should just keep that inside. Someone texted and said, I love you, but to friends and family, not just partners. That's great. It was Bob Saget before he passed. Bob Saget did a podcast and he ended every episode telling the guest, hey, I love you. And it didn't feel weird. It felt genuine and natural and normal. We don't say I love you to people nearly enough. I mean, your spouse, your partner, but to other people in your life. Yeah, sometimes it just feels good. Yeah. Next person to call in, I'm just going, hey, I love you. Then it might get awkward. I don't know. We'll see. 613-964-1027. What's something we should normalize saying out loud? Eddie Money, two tickets to Paradise. Kingston's 102.7. 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
1: I'm Ken Hashizumi, keeping you in the loop this afternoon. A 51-year-old Kingston man is facing a number of charges in Belleville. Police there were investigating the theft of a vehicle and fuel on Sunday. The vehicle was found abandoned, but were informed that another vehicle was stolen later that day. The investigation led officers to an area of Bell Boulevard Monday, where they made an arrest after a brief foot chase. Gananoque police are warning residents about a suspected rental scam involving a Facebook account called Low Income Rent. Police say victims were directed to a fake application requesting a $75 fee by e-transfer or gift card. Residents are urged to verify rental listings and never send money before viewing a property or signing a lease. Families are urged to encourage to help children feel comfortable asking for help during National Drowning Prevention Week. Canadian Drowning Prevention Coalition spokesperson Mary Kate Townsend says parents should introduce their children to the lifeguards on duty.
2: Take a look around. Know where they are. Show your children where they are. Introduce them. Then they're not scared, or they know who to go to if they get separated.
1: Children should also wear properly fitted life jackets near open water, while swimming lessons and CPR training provide added protection. Canada is facing a new tariff threat from the United States, with Donald Trump announcing possible 50% duties on hundreds of Canadian products. U.S. officials cited disputes over alcohol sales, dairy access, and vehicle exports. The tariffs would expand existing trade measures but exclude Canadian crude oil, potash, and critical minerals. Braden Fisher is the scheduled starter for the Blue Jays tonight as they play the third game of their four-game series with the Rays at the Dome. Toronto has only one win in their last seven games. MLS action sees Toronto FC on the road in New England. Vancouver Whitecaps FC travel to play FC Cincinnati, and CF Montreal head to Nashville SC. The next time you are scrolling through your phone, visit KingstonDaily.ca and see what Kingston is talking about. 401 traffic and weather together next.
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7: Looking like a good drive on the 401 from Belleville to Brockville, with no problems to report in Kingston, Gananoque, or Napanee. For weather, tonight, cloudy with a chance of showers, but clearing before morning, low 12. Tomorrow, sunny with a mix of sun and cloud in the afternoon and clearing in the evening, high 24, low 12. And Friday, sunny and clear, high 26, low 17. 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
0: 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Wow!

the If You Leave 102.7 Wow FM at Sideshow. I asked the question today, what's something we should just normalize saying out loud? Those things that, you know, we think them, but we don't say them out loud. What's something we should normalize saying out loud? 613-964-1027. That's the burning question today. One of my favorites so far is, I have no idea what I'm doing. Because it's so true. CCR now on Wow.

WCR down on the corner on 102.7 Wow FM. It's Sideshow. Burning question today. What's something people should normalize saying out loud? 613-964-1027. They say open communication is good for long-term relationships, also good for workplace culture. Just open communication. What's something we should normalize saying out loud? Someone had said, I really like this one because someone said, saying I love you to everyone, friends, family, not just your partners. Well, yeah, it could be awkward at first. But it's really not all that weird. When like someone says it to you that doesn't normally say it to you, you're not like, whoa, that was strange. It's really not all that strange. Someone said, I have no idea what I'm doing. Which is so true. I mean, you start a job. Yeah, I mean, even like you're getting hired for a job. And it's just like, really, honestly, if we were just honest, it's I have no idea what I'm doing. I'm going to figure it out. But I have no idea what I'm doing. That's what YouTube is for, right? 613-964-1027. What's something we should normalize saying out loud? Danielle had said, I don't have the energy for that today. Yeah, that's kind of every day, though. That's a slippery slope. Genesis, Invisible Touch, Kingston's 102.

0: 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Yeah, we love to say wow with some of the songs you just haven't heard in a long, long time. 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
10: No reports on the 401 from Belleville to Brockville, and traffic is moving smoothly in Gananoque, Kingston, and Napanee. For weather, tonight, cloudy with a chance of showers, but clearing before morning, low 12. Tomorrow, sunny with a mix of sun and cloud in the afternoon and clearing in the evening, high 24, low 12. And Friday, sunny and clear, high 26, low 17. 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

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It's Sideshow. Still summertime. Still looking for things to do with the kids. 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Perfect for summertime when you got to find stuff to do with the kids. Steven Stills now, Love the One You're With on WOW.

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0: Elton John, Benny and the Jets, Kingston's 102.7, WOW FM and Sideshow. Sure, you've been seeing the stories about this cyclospora going around down in the States. It's a big thing right now. People, it's giving them really bad diarrhea, all from some bad lettuce. And it got me thinking, you know, weight loss is pretty tough in the summer months.
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property. Baker Street at 102.7 WOW FM at Sideshow. That about does it for me tonight. I'm out of here. I hope you have a fantastic evening. I'll talk to you again tomorrow afternoon. Tony Lorino's in next. Throwback Nation on the way. The All Request Hour at 7 o'clock. I can't hear this song and not think of Adam Sandler and Happy Gilmore when he's singing it to the speaker in his apartment, down to the speaker on the street below. The movie has ruined this song for me. Exile. 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

Hits of the 80s and more, Kingston's 102.7 WOW FM. Welcome, I'm Tony DeReno. We are feeling good tonight. I don't know why, other than we're closer to the weekend. We got great music. We got each other. 877-909-1989. Let's get our throwback on.

0: And it's brought to you tonight by Eggland's Best. Better taste, better nutrition, better eggs. I'm Tony the Reno. Better cake. We need a good one tonight. Don Henley's birthday. What should it be for Don? Should it be dirty laundry? All she wants to do is dance. Or the boys of summer? You pick your favorite of those three. Text it to us right now at 877-909-1989. We'll go all American, get the votes together, and pick Don's best together as we celebrate for Don, the leader of the Eagles and one of our favorites of all time, all moments away.
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And which one did you text in for tonight from Don Henley? Woo! The Coyote Ugly One. Great choice as we celebrate Don's birthday tonight. 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

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I'm Tony Lorino. I love the fact that our kids always confuse this group with Oreos, not REO. The concept of Oreo Speedwagon, how that isn't a flavor of an ice cream, I don't know yet, but it probably should be. Just can't fight this feeling.